0: wanna take our own and then get into my zone. 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

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Yo. The party's over here. Party's over here. Yo. The party's over here. Party's over here. Yo. Party's over here. Yo. I tell you what's going on. We out here in the woods, up to no good. 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The two.

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0: Let's give me the keyboards.
1: I don't think they know.
0: They no know. It may get me education. Me gone jack up. All right. 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Just give me the keyboard. I used to go down to the islands and little bit of patois in my chat and long time in a chat no patois, but tonight I will chat some patois. Lord of mercy, star. 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Come back to Jamaica from me was a youth man. Them don't know when me get me education. To me get that from the Almighty. Them don't know when me get me education. Come back to Jamaica from me was a youth man. Them don't know when me get me meditation. To me get that from the.
1: I don't think they know.
0: Because music is a myth. How you feeling, Lord of Mercy? Hope you're feeling nice.
1: Irie.
0: Mix me.

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Everybody put your hands up. 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

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I'm a H to the U, MC. Keep it coming in the dance, I'm a H to the U, MC. 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

0: 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Check the beat, no juice selection. 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
0: 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Do you love it?
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1: Yeah. 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
0: Do you love it?

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Hey, if you didn't know, this is Mission Critical. 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Mission Critical, big up DJ Dope Cowboy, big up Jambalaya, big up Juice Crew, coming live and direct. 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